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Tampa Bay's Rock Station 98 Rock has your hookup to check out Buck Cherry and Blackstone Cherry. It's the Wild Cherry Tour. They got Tyler Bryant with them, too. It's happening at Janice Live Wednesday, August 26th. 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

Revolutionary War, 1812, Spanish-American, the Civil War, World War I, World War II, Korea, Vietnam, the Gulf War, Desert Storm, Afghanistan, Iraq. 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

I love seeing the pictures of David Draymond from Disturbed getting married. Tampa Bay's rock station, 98 Rock. My name is Corey Roddick, in for your Memorial Day weekend. I can only wonder if David Draymond made all those noises during the ceremony. Like, do you, sir, take this woman to be your lawfully wedded wife? And he answers. And the priest is like, are you sure? And Draymond says, and the priest finally gives up. Fine, you're married. 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

0: Cannot get enough of that From Zero album, man. Easily, hands down, my favorite album in the last 5 years. There, Linkin Park, you got the Emptiness Machine on this Red, White, and Brew weekend. Tampa Bay's Rock Station, 98 Rock, raising a double for the men and the women who have served our country, given the ultimate sacrifice so that we can enjoy the life that we have. So here's to you. Two from Mudvayne on the way. 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

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Corey Roddick in, gonna get you Demand and Papa Roach, Incubus 2. 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
1: Tampa Bay's Rock Station 98, New Rock. They are Architects. It's called Broken Mirror. Actually got a chance to see those guys live. They opened for Linkin Park last year. And I'm not even trying to act too cool for the room. I'm usually running too late to check out an opening act. Glad it worked out that night. Gonna get you warning on the way to 98 New Rock continues with Shinedown. Check out Safe and Sound.

0: They are warning. It's called Kerosene. You got it on Tampa Bay's rock station, 98 New Rock. Corey Rock in. Love when we bring you new bands you've never heard of before, but we also love it when the bands we've loved forever bring out some new stuff. And we love it double that when they're going to come play it for us live. So what Five Finger Death Punch are planning to do. 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And lo and freaking behold, let's get you new stuff from the Death Punch on the way. Also new Foo Fighters, Black Label Society's new stuff too. Why all this new? Because it's 98 New Rock. Let's new it. See what I did there?
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Title track of the new album from Foo Fighters. Tampa Bay's Rock Station 98, New Rock. We love turning on to this stuff. So newly fresh baked. It's hot as hell. Burn your fingers when you take it out of the oven. All those sort of things. It's new from Turnstile. 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

So Far, So Fake is new from Pierce the Veil. Tampa Bay's Rock Station 98 New Rock. Corey Roddick getting out of here. Hope you enjoy your Memorial Day weekend. Much respect to the men and the women who gave it all so that we can live the way we live today. Your Red, White, and Brew weekend continues all weekend long. If you're drinking, don't be driving. If you're in recovery, don't be drinking. High five, we got this. Recover loudly. Check out 7 Dust now. It's unbreakable. We

Okay, homie, all this is new music. We're gonna put it down, back away from the room, and no one gets hurt, just new music! 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
1: 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And you have to guess whether it's in Florida or not Florida. See why Florida is not always the butt of the joke. 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

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Producer X, this is usually the portion of the program where Crash does the first laugh. Today's Memorial Day. We're not going to laugh, all right? Right quick on Memorial Day. We got to remember why we're celebrating, and that's what we're going to take this time for, to show some honor, to show some respect, to show a little love to those who have made the ultimate sacrifice in their memory, Memorial Day, all right? So thank you to all the families of those who have served and have paid that price. We're forever grateful. It's 98.

The Revolutionary War, 1812. Spanish-American. The Civil War. World War I. World War II. Korea. Vietnam. The Gulf War. Desert Storm. Afghanistan. Iraq. This Memorial Day weekend, let us not forget the brave men and women who've made the ultimate sacrifices for our freedoms. 98 Rock.

Bay's Rock Station, 98 Rock, Producer X, inside the best Crash and AJ, gearing up, celebrating the holiday, Memorial Day, as we remember why. We're cheering up to all of our fallen heroes with double shots of all of our favorite artists. We have Smashing Pumpkin tickets as well. You'll get those later on today. But right now, we're honoring, we're saluting our fallen heroes, and saying thank you to the families for said heroes, all right? As we are about to enjoy all these freedoms, let's remember how we got it. Park a double shot. It's 98.

Tampa Bay's Rock Station, it's 98 Rock, it's Producer Rex. We're going to tap into the stars with Janet the Star Goddess right after 6 a.m. She's going to be off today. You got any questions for her? You want to get anything in? We will revisit our talkbacks next week when she is live, so you can still drop them. Well, you know, you don't really even need to drop your name. Just give us a full birthday of everybody involved, month, day, year. And we need details. Don't just say love life. Don't just say money. Those are boring, and we delete those, honestly. So give us some details, and we'll give you some details. And do that on the TalkBack feature at the free iHeartRadio app.

The Revolutionary War, 1812. Spanish-American. The Civil War. World War I. World War II. Korea. Vietnam. The Gulf War. Desert Storm. Afghanistan. Iraq. This Memorial Day weekend, let us not forget the brave men and women who've made the ultimate sacrifices for our freedoms. 98 Rock.

0: We are 98 Rock, Tampa Bay's rock station. It's Producer X inside the Best Crash and AJ. Rest of the week, starting tomorrow, we're going to get you in Shinedown. That's Saturday night. Hail to the yeah. Going to be a big show over at Benchmark International Arena. You want to get on the floor? We'll get you there. Just start paying attention to Crash, AJ, myself. Tomorrow morning, we go live at 6 a.m. And then we quiz you at the end of the show, 9:30, inside the Crash Test. Going to get you to Shinedown. 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

0: got a question for the Star Goddess. We will get him to her. Just might take a week. All right, she's live in the studio back with us next week. We'll still take him on the TalkBack feature, free iHeartRadio app. We're going to check in with her in mere minutes. We got some birthdays of note to celebrate on your Memorial Day. We'll start out with some royalty. Roman Reigns, fourth floor. He's 40. He's only 40. All right, I'm 38. Then you're the thief of joy is comparison, and I'm comparing myself to Roman freaking Reigns. 40, happy birthday, dude. Killian Murphy hitting 49. Mike Myers, we're not worthy. And, you know, currently I think he's Elon Musk on Saturday Night Live. 62 for him. Shrek, love Shrek too, just watched it. Ian McKellen hitting 86 today. Magneto, Gandalf, the gray and white. From the Lord of the Rings movies. 86 for him today. Frank Oz, he's the puppeteer behind Yoda. And George Lucas actually petitions to get him an Oscar for best leading man for his role as Yoda. They ultimately said no and laughed at him. He's hitting 81 today, but he did a hell of a job. I think he did Kermit and Miss Piggy, too. I don't know. 81 for him. You got Ethan Suplee, 49. My name is Earl. He was in Remember the Titans. Louis Lastic, he was a big guy. Lost a bunch of weight. I know he's all jacked up. 49 for him. Jamie Kennedy did the experiments. Nichols for him, 55. And then you have Adam from 3 Days Grace, 98 Rockfest alum, hitting 47 today. Happy birthday. If it is your birthday, that's who you share it with. Janet the Star Goddess walking you through the stars. Rah meow.
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It's our Red, White, and Brew weekend as we honor our fallen heroes today on Memorial Day. 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
2: All right, we do have a little bit of a chance of seeing some thunderstorms later on today between 2 and 8 o'clock, and then maybe a little bit later on into the overnight. Walking into your Tuesday, we got more thunderstorm chances as well. We're in the swing of things. Rain probably every day. Highs mid-90s, all right? So hopefully it holds off long enough. We enjoy a little time outside today as we hit a high at 93. 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A little Crashing AJ podcast tab button for you right there. And this one was from the beginning of May. We were talking about a bunch of people who had just won the lottery, and there was something weird about what had happened. Here we go.
3: And Hillsborough County has just adjusted their hurricane evacuation zones ahead of the season. Now, they made these changes based off of what went down in 2024 regarding how storm surge and flooding impacted a bunch of areas that historically hadn't taken on water.
4: That's a 100-year storm. Different things happen, right?
3: Well, absolutely. And not just within the 100-year. Yeah, so many changes have happened here in the Bay. And one thing's for sure, whatever resident, whatever zone you might have been familiar with, there's a big chance that's not the case anymore. It looks like many who are previously, say, for instance, in a Zone B are now in a Zone A. So if you can, if you live in Hillsborough County, just take a minute to look at their website to find out where you're at. Zone A's are the red zones, which are most vulnerable to storm surge. Zone E is the blue zone, which is least vulnerable and the last to be ordered to evacuate.
4: All right.
3: Anybody play Powerball?
2: Mm-mm.
3: I missed it.
2: Been on the scratcher train lately.
3: Yeah.
4: It's a playoff, so my money's being diverted right now.
3: Well, guess what? There was an unusually high number of people who won prizes, with Indiana and Kansas winners splitting the $143.4 million Powerball jackpot. But get this, 89 tickets won the $1 million second tier prize.
2: Damn.
4: Really?
2: 89 million bucks?
3: 89 people won $1 million.
4: How much was the jury?
3: Well, it came down to the way that some states laid out the numbers on their play slips, and the winning numbers aligning with the slips. But the $1 million winners were spread across 20 states. 89 people throughout 20 states won $1 million, and two people are splitting that $143.4 million jackpot.
4: Man.
3: Yeah.
4: Pretty awesome. You always talk about getting the big any money these days.
3: $8 million would be amazing.
2: I'm winning like 20 or 30 bucks on these scratchers.
4: You're like doing the robot.
2: I feel like $1 million.
4: Yeah.
3: Nice.
4: All right.
3: Yeah. You know who else feels like they just won? Corns bassist Rod Diaz. He got a happy ending. In case you missed it, a couple of weeks ago, all 15 of his bass guitars were stolen from his storage unit.
4: Okay.
3: But thankfully, the Las Vegas community came together and they were able to recover them. In fact, a local musician and tattoo artist by the name of Dave spotted one at a music shop. He recognized the markings, R-A-S-T, on the 12th fret,
4: okay,
3: as well as the Chilean flag. That's when he alerted authorities, who were able to recover the guitars just in time because, well, they've got their upcoming tour taking over Latin America.
4: I thought you were going in an entire different direction with the happy ending thing, but...
3: yeah.
4: Yeah.
3: Jemima, the good news is. Waiting for money there, too?
4: Where is this story?
3: I mean, it's the food. His bass guitars got recovered. That's huge.
2: Yeah, it is huge.
3: 15 of them. That is a very happy ending.
4: It is.
3: And also, hey, this is some great news. Shove it to cancer. And guess what? Start in taking your vitamin D, because new research involving 80 women that were about to undertake chemotherapy, they say that the group got over 2,000 IUs of vitamin D daily. And after 6 months, that group of women, 43% of them, saw their cancer completely disappear, compared to the 24% of women who did not get their vitamin D.
4: It's crazy how simple things like this, they're starting to figure out now.
3: Yeah.
4: Are, the enemy of cancer. Yeah. And sunlight gives you a lot of vitamin D itself, but these infusions, I guess, are a whole different level. So
3: enjoy that sunshine. Hey, in other science news, the FDA has approved the first gene therapy that's shown to restore hearing in people born with a rare genetic form of deafness. The treatment gives a missing gene to the inner ear, which allows many patients to hear for the first time.
2: Amazing.
4: Can you imagine hearing for the first time?
3: I've seen some videos of younger ones, little ones that get the devices and they hear the glasses, mama's. Yeah. Oh, yes. And it's absolutely incredible. And get this. Scientists say that newly discovered octopus fossils suggest that ancient oceans may have been ruled by giant kraken-like predators. Analysis of fossilized jaws from Japan and Canada indicate that some octopuses living during the dinosaur era reached lengths of up to 61 feet.
4: Whoa!
3: Yeah. That'd be like the size of a six-story building. Can you imagine that?
4: You know, you've seen some of these scenes that painters have done with these giant octopuses, you thought they were kind of fictional, but maybe not after all. Maybe they were real. All right. Mm.
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Ba with the Ba. Little KID rocking in the free world on your Monday. It's 98 Rock, Tampa Bay's rock station. Kid Rock going to be in town as well. He's going to be at the Amp on Saturday. Shinedown going to be at the Bench on Saturday. Black Crows going to be at the Amp on Sunday, which is redonkulous. A lot of live music here in Tampa Bay. We got some brand new right now we'll throw at you. Poppy, Amy Lee, Courtney LaPlante. It's called The End of You. Enjoy. It's 98 Rock.

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Tampa Bay's Rock Station, it's 98 Rocks, Producer X, and 8:05 tomorrow, we're going to be sliding you some tickets to go see the Black Crowes. That's going to be Sunday at the Amp, so make sure you are tapped in for that if Black Keys are, or Black Crowes are your thing. And then we got Shinedown, May 30th. We're going to get you those tickets at 9:30 with the Crash Test. It's a weekend of live music here in Tampa Bay. Pour some sugar on me, baby, because it's sweet. It's 98 Rocks.

0: Tampa Bay's Rock Station, 98 Rock, producer X. So we left a couple of talkbacks on the cutting room floor. I'll share one with you here. We were talking about TV and movie theme songs because Mission Impossible is celebrating one. So we had people call in, you know, talkback feature, the free iHeartRadio app for yours.
1: Bad boys, bad boys, what you gonna do? What you gonna do when Grady Judd comes for you? That's pretty recognizable. Later.
0: I mean, yeah, I didn't even grow up in Florida, and I remember, I'm like, who's Grady Judd? While I was watching Cops at 10 years old. 3 o'clock in the morning. All right, 98 Rock.
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We got your Smashing Pumpkins tickets lined up for a Red, White, and Brew weekend. 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Got Pearl Jam. A whole lot of Eddie Vedder right now. It's 98 Rock.

Tampa Bay's Rock Station, 98 Rock, Producer X, and we are going to get you squared away with some Smashing Pumpkins tickets. They're celebrating the Melancholy album with a Rats in a Cage tour. It's coming to Tampa October 18th, Benchmark International Arena. I've got a key phrase for you to hit on the talkback feature. That's going to be in a few songs, all right? Hang tight. It's next. When you're waiting for free, just know how to use the talkback feature. 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

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And saluting the flag and cracking a cold one for those that gave all. 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

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It's Producer X. Time to get you squared away with some Smashing Pumpkins tickets. 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I don't really want you to get really weird with that. Don't get really weird with it, but, you know, grab our attention with your Talkback. Grateful for those who gave everything is your key phrase. To interweave into your talk back. All right, got Queen lined up for you now. Good luck. Every other hour we're doing this. It's 98 Rock.

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Tampa Bay's Rock Stations, 98 Rocks, Producer X. All right, so Florida Not Florida are going to be back live tomorrow. We're going to have shots to go see the Black Crows. They're playing Sunday over at the Amp. You want in on that action, Florida or Not Florida. It's really that simple, all right? We're going to dive into the Producer X files. I got one of our highly downloaded episodes coming your way right after some Falling in Reverse. This is something, this Florida Not Florida is something I easily could have been busted for, by the way. All right, it's next. It's 98 Rocks.

We are 98 Rock, Tampa Bay's rock station. It's Shinedown Week, baby. We are proud to present this show coming to Benchmark International Arena this Saturday night. We've got your last chances to go. Make sure you're tapped in morning, tonight, because, well, we're just going to be throwing them at you.

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Also, going to get you in for the Smashing Pumpkins tickets, which we going to slide you right around 9:40 this morning. A lot to do on the app. You might as well head over there and stream us live. All right, morning quickie is next. We're talking about some big-ass things that used to live in the ocean. Where'd they go? All right.

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3: All right, we do have a little bit of a chance of seeing some thunderstorms later on today between 2 and 8 o'clock, and then maybe a little bit later on into the overnight. Walking into your Tuesday, we got more thunderstorm chances as well. We're in the swing of things. Rain probably every day. Highs, mid-90s, all right? So hopefully it holds off long enough for you to enjoy a little time outside. 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A little Crashing AJ podcast tab button for you right there. And this one was from the beginning of May. We were talking about a bunch of people who had just won the lottery, and there was something weird about what had happened. Here we go.
4: And Hillsborough County has just adjusted their hurricane evacuation zones ahead of the season. Now, they made these changes based off of what went down in 2024 regarding how storm surge and flooding impacted a bunch of areas that historically hadn't taken on water.
5: That's a 100-year storm. Different things happen.
4: Right? Well, absolutely. And not just within the 100-year. Yeah, so many changes have happened here in the Bay. And one thing's for sure, whatever resident, whatever zone you might have been familiar with, there's a big chance that's not the case anymore. It looks like many who were previously, say, for instance, in a Zone B are now in a Zone A. So if you can, if you live in Hillsborough County, just take a minute to look at their website to find out where you're at. Zone A's are the red zones, which are most vulnerable to storm surge. Zone E is the blue zone, which is least vulnerable and the last to be ordered to evacuate.
5: All right.
4: Anybody play Powerball?
3: Mm-mm.
4: I missed it.
3: Been on the scratcher train lately.
4: Yeah.
5: It's a playoff. My money's being diverted right now.
4: Well, guess what? There was an unusually high number of people who won prizes, with Indiana and Kansas winners splitting the $143.4 million Powerball jackpot. But get this, 89 tickets won the $1 million second tier prize.
3: Damn.
6: Really?
3: 89 million bucks?
4: 89 people won $1 million.
6: How much was the key?
4: Well, it came down to the way that some states laid out the numbers on their play slips, and the winning numbers aligning with the slips. But the $1 million winners were spread across 20 states. 89 people throughout 20 states won $1 million, and two people are splitting that $143.4 million jackpot.
5: Man.
4: Yeah.
5: Pretty awesome.
4: I mean,
5: you always talk about getting the big any money these days.
4: $8 million would be amazing.
3: I'm winning like 20 or 30 bucks on these scratchers.
5: You're like doing the robot.
3: I feel like $1 million.
5: Yeah.
4: Nice.
5: All right.
4: Yeah. You know who else feels like they just won? Corns bassist Rod Diaz. He got a happy ending. In case you missed it, a couple of weeks ago, all 15 of his bass guitars were stolen from his storage unit.
5: Okay.
4: But thankfully, the Las Vegas community came together and they were able to recover them. In fact, a local musician and tattoo artist by the name of Dave spotted one at a music shop. He recognized the markings, R-A-S-T, on the 12th fret,
5: okay,
4: as well as the Chilean flag. That's when he alerted authorities, who were able to recover the guitars just in time because, well, they've got their upcoming tour taking over Latin America.
5: I thought you were going in an entire different direction with the happy ending thing, but...
4: yeah.
5: Yeah.
4: Jermaine, the good news is waiting for money there too.
5: Where's this story?
4: His bass guitars got recovered. That's huge.
5: Yeah,
3: it is huge.
4: 15 of them. That is a very happy ending.
5: It is.
4: And also, hey, this is some great news. Shove it to cancer, and guess what? Start in taking your vitamin D, because new research involving 80 women that were about to undertake chemotherapy. They say that they grouped out over 2,000 IUs of vitamin D daily, and after 6 months, that group of women, 43% of them, saw their cancer completely disappear, compared to the 24% of women who did not get their vitamin D.
5: It's crazy how simple things like this they're starting to figure out now.
4: Yeah.
5: Are, the enemy of cancer. Yeah, and sunlight gives you a lot of vitamin D itself, but these infusions, I guess, are a whole different level. So
4: enjoy that sunshine. Hey, in other science news, the FDA has approved the first gene therapy that's shown to restore hearing in people born with a rare genetic form of deafness. The treatment gives a missing gene to the inner ear, which allows many patients to hear for the first time.
3: Amazing.
5: Can you imagine hearing for the first time?
4: I've seen some videos of younger ones, little ones that get the devices and they hear mamas. Yeah. Oh, yes. And That's just great. Absolutely incredible. And get this. Scientists say that newly discovered octopus fossils suggest that ancient oceans may have been ruled by giant kraken-like predators. Analysis of fossilized jaws from Japan and Canada indicate that some octopuses living during the dinosaur era reached lengths of up to 61 feet.
5: Whoa!
4: Yeah. That'd be like the size of a six-story building. Can you imagine that?
5: You know, you've seen some of these very old scenes that people, painters have done with these giant octopuses, you thought they were kind of fictional, but maybe not after all. Maybe they were real. All right. Mm.
0: 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This is the best of Crash and AJ on 98 Rock, Tampa Bay's rock station. 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Hey, but it's not human trafficking. Swear. 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

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Your 98.9 is on now. Well, it's 98 Rock, Tampa Bay's rock station. We're kicking it off with a song that I paid $3.99 for it to be my ringtone back in like 2002. Little AC/DC, We on the Highway to Hell on a Monday. It's 98 Rock.

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0: Tampa Bay's rock stations, 98 Rock, Producer X, inside your 98 and 9. This is a portion of the program where we usually go over what we learned to get you set up for the crash test. Obviously, crash test starting up tomorrow with your floor passes to see Shinedown. We're doing that the rest of the week starting tomorrow. But, you know, in the interest of having fun, I learned about the big-ass Kraken-like octopi that were living in the ocean, which will fuel my nightmares for a little while. And one day, I'll be one of the lucky, like, 80 people that won that $1 million off the lottery. One day, all right? Jana, the Star Goddess, is going to be walking us through all 12 astrological signs for your Monday. Take it away.
1: It is Monday, May 25th. The moon's in Virgo.
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2: Love, laughter, fun, and frolic fill this day. 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I am Janet Skialis, the Star Goddess.

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What's good? It's Producer X. We've got your last shot to go to see Shinedown this week. That show is happening Saturday, Benchmark International Arena. 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Brother Brent going to be preaching to Tampa coming up 9:30 tomorrow. It's 98 Rock.

We are 98 Rocks, Tampa Bay's rock station. What's good? It's Producer X. One of my most favorite radio memories of all time. Standing on stage right before Three Doors Down went on, getting the crowd all jacked up. I gave a little, did some karaoke at the highest level, and the crowd was ready for it. And turned out that would be the first and last time I would see Three Doors Down. So we're going to hold that one in our memory. We got a double shot for you. As we roll commercial free, you're 98 at 9, Three Doors Down.

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We've got your shot to go see the Smashing Pumpkins as part of our Red, White, and Brew weekend. That's coming up. I'm going to get you keyword right around 9:40. Maybe be here a couple minutes before, a couple minutes after. You know, make sure you catch that keyword. See the Pumpkins when they take over Benchmark International Arena. That's October 18th. And just a few minutes away. 98 Rock.

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The Rats on a Cage tour is coming to Tampa. We'll get you there for free. 1979 is the key phrase, all right?

Tampa Bay's Rock Stations, 98 Rocks, Producer X. And if you're like really mad, we got to shove it the other day that, you know, guy didn't win the, you know, Spring Cha-Ching, the $1,000. Hang tight. Because starting next week, we're going to be doing the, 250K USA giveaway, baby. Which is going to be, $2,500. All right. We're up in the ante. Now we're only, we're, you know, condensing the number of chances you have, but we're up in the ante. All right. 8-10, is going to be your first shot. That's starting next week. Which is June already, hurricane season. So, you know, some cash, get yourself stocked up. Would be great. Make sure you follow along with us. Win the cash when it comes back. It's 98 Rock.

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2: All right, time to square away the Daily Nugget. As friends do share nugs, and we got one lined up in honor of Memorial Day, which, you know, let's not forget why we're celebrating the holiday, why it is a holiday. There's not really, I mean, we're celebrating our fallen heroes, all right? That is what we are celebrating this weekend, so we toast one up to them. Take this into your day. On this May 25th, Memorial Day, 2026 a.m., those who have long enjoyed such privileges as we enjoy forget in time that men have died to win them. Yay, we get an extra day off of work. Oh my God, it's going to be so great. We get a long weekend. I'm going on the boat. I'm going to get drunk. I'm going to do this, that, or the other thing. Let's not forget what we're doing here. Take a few minutes while you're enjoying all the freedoms and just remember, people have died so you could have them. That was FDR that dropped us that one. I'll leave it at that and remember why we're doing this. That's your Daily Nugget.

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1: Well, if you're ordering pizza for a crowd, America apparently still leans on Pizza Hut. Hey, it's Battle. New poll says 19% pick Pizza Hut for a pizza party with Domino's right behind it, while a bunch of people say that they'd still rather go local. So even in 2026, pizza debates are still somehow more serious than politics in some households. 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

take my hand and come with me, because you look so fine that I really want to make you mine. I said you look so fine that I really want to make you mine. 4, 5, 6, come on and get your kicks. Now you don't need

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There's a guy that apparently won the lottery and never told anybody. And when he splurged on expensive things, he like bought an expensive bed. If I win the lottery, I'm definitely not telling anybody for sure. 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
1: Asking you the question, you become a millionaire. 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

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Yeah, go figure.

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1: Hey, what's going on? It's Battle Now. I'm pretty stoked about this one. If you're waiting on Grand Theft Auto 6, the rumor machine is in full overdrive again. They said that the release date is still set for November 19th. Best Buy briefly hinted pre-orders were starting and then walked it back, and now people are speculating about multiple editions and a price somewhere between $60 and $80. At this point, waiting for this game feels like being in a relationship with trust issues. I'm just throwing that one out there for you. 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

Are you ready to be on the floor for Shinedown Saturday night? I got good news for you. I'm going to tell you how to do it with Crash and AJ starting tomorrow morning in just two songs. Nine Inch Nails first as Nutty at Rock Shore Weekend.

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0: All right, tomorrow I crash and AJ. 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

$250K for America's birthday starts a week from today. What the hell is that? I'm going to tell you in just two songs. Sleep Theory first, then Nutty Rock.

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Red, White, and Brew weekend. 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

We remember those who gave all this weekend on this Memorial Day weekend, and we also remember the memories we made with our friends and our family throughout the years, too. This is always a big weekend camping with my parents, usually for the first time of the season. My dad and I, we get the boat out, put the trolley motor on it, go fishing in southern Indiana for the first time of the season, just enjoying it, man. It's 98 Rock. It's 3 days grace.

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Tommy Vext and Chris Kane from Bad Wolves teaming up together this year. Working on some new music. That could be interesting. We shall see. Big Rig, thank you as always. Spending your weekend with us or a work day with us, whatever it is for you. 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

It's a Red, White, and Brew weekend. Every hour, double shots of some kick-ass American rock and roll on the weekend where we remember those who gave all. We raise a toast and we salute the ones who did the ultimate hard work that secure our freedom every single day. Period. It's King Nothing as Nutty and Rock's your weekend.

I did not know this. I was just told this over the weekend. So Dallas, I guess, is back with Default. They have reunited, so they're going to be on like a 2000s tour coming up this year. So you get a chance to see them in a minute. I mean, that's their biggest hit. They had a couple more. Nothing like that, though. Evanescence as Nutty It Rocks.

Hey, if those huge grill marks on your booty are any indication as to how your Memorial Day weekend is going, may want to put the beer down, bro. Here's to kicking off summer this Memorial Day weekend. 98 Rock.

little bit before 4, we'll get ready for the Big Rig commercial-free power hour. Even though it's like Memorial Day Monday, it doesn't matter. We're still going to do it. 4:20, I will kick that off. Puddle of Mud taking us nonstop right now. It's 98 Rocks Your Weekend.

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Two songs away, we're going to talk about not only $250,000 in the cash kitty. It is the 250K for America's birthday cash contest that starts a week from today. Yes, sir. Tell you everything in just two songs is 98 Rocks.

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Manson and Zombie this summer, the Freaks on Parade tour. Oh, yeah. It's going to be some wild times. But we're ready. We got a ton of tickets for that. What do you say we do something you ain't done in a minute? How about the Dope Show? It is the Red, White, and Brew weekend, blowing out double shots of American rockers on 98 Rock. 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

0: All right, tomorrow I crash and AJ. 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

My interview with Gavin Rossdale, it is up on our socials, 98 Rock Tampa Bay, or if you're on Instagram, at 98 Rocks the Bay. It's a good one. We had a lot of fun, especially when he talks about ticket prices and why other artists binge you over. His quote is incredible. Meantime, thank you for being with me. It's Big Rig. We're going to get you set and ready for this time tomorrow. We'll be doing Shinedown tickets to get you in the house for Saturday night's show. Yeah, 4:40 tomorrow at 98 Rock.

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surprised how many people don't know last August is when those guys, Finger Eleven, put out their new album. 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They did new music last year. It's out there. 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

Revolutionary War, 1812. Spanish American, the Civil War, World War I, World War II, Korea, Vietnam, the Gulf War, Desert Storm, Afghanistan, Iraq. 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
0: Home of the Tampa Bay Buccaneers. And guaranteed human.

Stormy afternoon again. And look, these storms are dropping some heavy rain. There is the possibility of water spouts. A lot of cloud-to-ground lightning in them all the way into this evening. It's 98 Rock.

Here's to an amazing Memorial Day weekend full of killer music, bad decisions, too much drinking, and friends that accept apologies. 98 Rock.

Shinedown is on Saturday night this week. If you want to be on the floor, we can do that. I'm going to tell you how it all happens in two songs at 98 Rock.

two from 3 days grace on the Red, White, and Brew weekend, which means I have another chance for you to get two tickets to go see the Smashing Pumpkins when they come see us. October the 18th at the Bench, the Rat in the Cage tour. Have your iHeartRadio app open. Make sure 98 Rock is kicking and have that talkback mic at the ready. That's the red microphone right next to the play button because it's two.

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0: Home of the Tampa Bay Buccaneers. And guaranteed human.

two from the Chili's on the Red, White, and Brew weekend, which is going to continue right on through the night tonight. I promise you that. Disturbed is here, and more Shut Up at 98 Rock for your weekend. Kraken, it is stricken.

Mother Nature getting going again has been off and on around the entire region, and this is going to get more active as the week goes on. So we've been hearing about the drought, this, that, and the other for the last several weeks. Well, rainy season's here. Here's the good news. Number one, all of us, you may not get it today, you may not get it tomorrow, but by the end of the week, you're probably going to get a substantial amount of rain. And the good news is, I think our 4th of July celebrations will be good, because everybody has kind of been kicking the tires if we don't get some rain soon, that fireworks displays will be put on hold, and then it's maybe drone shows, which are cool, but come on, man, it's fireworks. Let's go. So everything looks like it's good. So this week, if you get caught out in a storm, just know this. Take shelter. Don't hang around. Don't be messing with lightning. If you're out on the beach, if you took the whole week off, good for you. But if you're looking at the storms

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1: Yeah, we don't have any dates around the U.S. anytime soon. They're working on new music, in and out of going out of the country, playing rock festivals overseas. We'll have them soon enough. I think 2027 will be the year of the return for Linkin Park. That's what it feels like anyway. Biggest Riggs and Nutty and Rock.

you could say we're locked and loaded this Memorial Day weekend. And saluting the flag and cracking a cold one for those that gave all. Home of the free, because of the brave. 98 Rock.

98 Rock. It's J-Rod. Memorial Day is here. And maybe you've had like a bunch of drinks and everything else today. And actually enjoying your Memorial Day. You know what it's for, right? You know, it's but to honor those who gave their lives to serve our country. So thank you if you're a military or first responder. 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

98 Rock, it's J-Rod. Memorial Day weekend is here, and we are going to honor those that have served our country with the Red, White, and Brew weekend on 98 Rock. So if you want to go ahead and honor those that have served us, we're going to do it coming up in minutes.